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The midnight hour is close at hand. Creatures crawl in search of blood to terrorize your neighborhood. And whosoever shall be found without the soul for

0: the end. 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I know I'm better at high wire.
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0: do my love to you? Do I do?
1: Do I
0: do? What you do?
1: What you do?
0: Do I do my love to you? Do I do?
1: Do I do?
0: What you do?
1: Do
0: I do my love to you? Do I do?
1: Do I do?
0: What you do?
1: What
0: I do my love, Nate? I know the record's about to end, but we just gonna play and play until it goes away. So if you don't like the groove, you can turn the record off. It won't cost you nothing but a penny, then you'll have a call.